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Sam Ryder, OOK, on HGV1. Here's a question for you. Is Level 42 the only band that had the bass player as the lead singer? Might be. Lessons in Love, HGV1.

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1: Counter-terrorism policing say a dual UK Iranian national has been questioned after he became the sixth person arrested in connection with the suspected RAF Fairford terror plot. The 25-year-old man was arrested in the borough of Westminster on Thursday on suspicion of preparation of terrorist acts. Searches of two properties in the area have also been conducted as part of the investigation. Hundreds of prisoners have been released early under the government's controversial release scheme designed to tackle prison overcrowding. Here's one of them.
2: It's good. Yeah, it's good because, it'd be better to release people sooner than later, especially with offences like mine.
1: Earlier this year, ministers excluded certain offences, including some sexual offences and manslaughter, from the plans. In a bid to protect them from illnesses ahead of the winter, tens of thousands of homeless people will be able to get a flu jab for free from the NHS this week. NHS England say jabs will be offered to those sleeping rough or using homeless hostels or night shelters, and pop-up clinics and mobile vans will also be set up in rough sleeping hotspots. Wales came from behind to beat Norway 2-1 in the Nations League. That's the latest from Radio News Hub. I'm Jules Eaterbridge.
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1: Variable amounts of cloud across the UK throughout this morning. There could be some showers, which could be heavy at times. Temperatures ranging from 12 degrees Celsius in the north to 16 degrees Celsius in the southwest.
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1: 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Shout out your mates. And if you've got something to say about the boss,

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1: Mumford & Sons, pardon? Mumford & Sons, HGV1. Hello, it's Craig. Do you remember the dance routine to this? Genesis, I Can't Dance.

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1: Dual UK Iranian national has been questioned by police after he became the sixth person arrested in connection with the suspected RAF Fairford terror plot. Counter-terrorism policing say the 25-year-old man was arrested in the borough of Westminster on Thursday on suspicion of preparation of terrorist acts. Prisoners have thanked Andy Burnham as they walked free from jail early. The first wave of releases began yesterday, with 700 criminals expected to be freed across the country. It's part of the government's controversial early release scheme designed to tackle prison overcrowding. Here's one of them.
2: Yeah, it's good, mate. Yeah, I wasn't in that long, actually. I'm not on the IPP thing. I was only there a couple of weeks, so...
1: Hundreds of jobs are at risk after a chemical manufacturer announced plans to cease all operations at its Grangemouth site. Syngentia, owned by the state Chinese firm Sinochem, say while no final decision has been made, it's now entered formal consultation with trade unions and employees at the site. And in the Nations League, Wales came from behind to beat Norway by 2-1 at the Cardiff City Stadium. That's the latest from Radio News Hub. I'm Jules Eastbridge.
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1: Variable amounts of cloud across the UK throughout this morning. There could be some showers, which could be heavy at times. Temperatures ranging from 12 degrees Celsius in the north to 16 degrees Celsius in the southwest.
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1: Hello, join me, Darren Altman, for the HGV One Late Show. Sunday to Thursday, I've got the showbiz and entertainment headlines you need, plus a few you definitely don't. I'll bring you the latest sports news and, of course, big tunes to keep you going through the night. That's

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1: Counter-terrorism policing say a dual UK Iranian national has been questioned after he became the sixth person arrested in connection with the suspected RAF Fairford terror plot. The 25-year-old man was arrested on Thursday in the borough of Westminster on suspicion of preparation of terrorist acts. Prisoners have thanked Andy Burnham as they walked free from jail early. The first wave of releases will see around 700 criminals to be freed across the country. It's part of the government's controversial early release scheme designed to tackle prisoner overcrowding. Here's one of them.
2: Yeah, in a way, yeah. Maybe, yeah. Especially with my condition as well. Like I said, I suffer from psychosis, so yeah, it's better to be out sooner than later, if you know what I mean.
1: It's been reported the chiefs of the UK's biggest banks will meet next week with the Chancellor John Healey ahead of his autumn statement. It's amid growing calls from the industry to avoid targeting lenders with a tax raid. And Wales came from behind to beat Norway by 2-1 at the Cardiff City Stadium in the Nations League. That's the latest from Radio News Hub. I'm Jules Eastbridge.
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1: Throughout this morning, variable amounts of cloud across the UK with some sunny spells but some showers as well. By lunchtime, temperatures ranging from 15 degrees Celsius in the north to 19 degrees Celsius in the south.
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1: Dual UK Iranian national has been questioned by police after he became the sixth person arrested in connection with the suspected terror plot near RAF Fairford. Counter-terrorism policing say the 25-year-old man was arrested in the borough of Westminster on Thursday on suspicion of preparation of terrorist acts. Hundreds of prisoners have been released under the government's controversial early release scheme designed to tackle prison overcrowding. Here's one of them.
2: It's good. Because it'd be better to release people sooner than later, especially with offences like mine.
1: Earlier this year, ministers excluded certain offences, including some sexual offences and manslaughter, from the plans. A full inquest into the death of Chris Cabot, who was shot by police in 2022, is not in the public interest. That's according to the Metropolitan Police. Mr. Cabot died in September 2022 after he was shot in Streatham in southeast London. And in the Nations League, Wales came from behind to beat 10-man Norway by 2-1 at the Cardiff City Stadium. That's the latest from Radio News Hub. I'm Jules Eastbridge.
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1: Throughout this morning, variable amounts of cloud across the UK with some sunny spells but some showers as well. By lunchtime, temperatures ranging from 15 degrees Celsius in the north to 19 degrees Celsius in the south.
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2: 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I'm Peter T. Join me on the highway Sunday from 7. 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
1: Counter-terrorism policing says a dual UK Iranian national has been questioned after he became the sixth person arrested in connection with the suspected RAF Fairford terror plot. The 25-year-old man was arrested in the borough of Westminster on Thursday on suspicion of preparation of terrorist acts. Crisis talks have taken place between Brussels and the UK to discuss emergency diesel stocks. It says the US President Donald Trump warned he may put pressure on the EU to release its reserves. The average price of a litre of diesel in the UK stood at around £1.99 on Thursday. Prisoners have thanked Andy Burnham as they walked free from jail early. The first wave of releases began yesterday, with 700 criminals expected to be freed across the country. Here's one of them.
2: Yeah, it's good, mate. Yeah, I wasn't in that long, actually. I'm not on the IPP thing. I was only there a couple of weeks, so...
1: And in the football, Wales came from behind to beat Norway 2-1 at the Cardiff Stadium last night. That's the latest here from Radio News Hub. I'm Matthew Dudley.
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1: Scotland, Northern Ireland and the northwest of England and Wales have a windy day ahead with some showery outbreaks turning heavy at times. Mostly dry elsewhere though, with highs of 22 degrees Celsius.
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1: A sixth man has been arrested in connection with the suspected RAF Fairford terror plot. Georgia Lee has the details.
2: A dual UK-Iranian national is now being questioned, with counter-terrorism policing saying the 25-year-old was arrested in the borough of Westminster on suspicion of preparation of terrorist attacks. Officers have also searched two properties in the area as part of the investigation.
1: Green Party leader Zach Polanski is expected to call for a triple lock-style guarantee on limits to rent rises. He's going to make the announcement today at his party conference with aims to ease the cost of young adult housing. Prisoners have thanked Andy Burnham as they walked free from jail early. The first wave of releases began yesterday, with 700 people expected to be freed across the country. And Sir Kevin Sinfield has raised over £1 million after the latest leg of his MND challenge. It comes to an end today on the pitch at Old Trafford at the Super League Grand Final. That's between Warrington and Wakefield. That's the latest here from Radio News Hub. I'm Matthew Dudley.
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1: Scotland, Northern Ireland and the northwest of England and Wales have a windy day ahead, with some showery outbreaks turning heavy at times. Mostly dry elsewhere though, with highs of 22 degrees Celsius.
0: Now, Tony Dibbin on HGV One.

Morning, truckers. There's Lionel Richie running with the night. He's not running anywhere at the minute. He's just had a heart operation. Take it easy, Lionel. Take it easy. The Coral in the Morning coming very soon. And Noah Kahan and Post Malone are dialing people drunk. If you ring me again, Noah Kahan,

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0: Khan, Post Malone and Dull Drunk. Hello, good morning. 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

0: You can play that on any day of the week. You know, there'll be some people that go, you can only play that on a Monday. Why? Well, it's because it's about Monday. You can play it on any day of the week. And anyway, Fridays can be manic as well. Don't be so deist.
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2: Downing Street has insisted the guilty verdict against Manchester City is serious after Andy Burnham was accused of making a frankly extraordinary intervention in support of the football club's owners. A number 10 spokesperson issued the statement after the Prime Minister said he would be really concerned to see the current owners sell up. Northern Ireland are in Slovakia ahead of tonight's Nations League match against the Ukraine. Manager Michael O'Neill says his side are the underdogs.
3: I would think they are favourites. They're the home team, although obviously it's not, the game is not being played in Ukraine. They have a very good team.
2: Elsewhere, Wales ended their winless streak last night. They beat Norway 2-1 thanks to goals from Dan James and Nico Williams. And in the boxing, Anthony Joshua is seeking revenge in the ring. That's in the belief that the power brokers behind his all-British showdown with Tyson Fury are actually in his rival's corner. It's a clash that has been a decade in the making, and it'll finally take place on December the 11th.
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0: Morning Truckers, there's NHS, Suicide Blonde, Coldplay on soon, Clocks, and Lucas stands by with the travel news. All busy all day out there on the roads already. We're trucking nicely. Morning Truckers, it's HGV1.
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2: With the latest from the My Travel Newsroom, I'm Luca Marshall. Starting this morning on the M65 eastbound, which remains closed between junctions 6 and 7 at Great Harwood, it's due to a serious vehicle fire yesterday that now requires carriageway repairs. The diversion route remains the Hollow Circle site. It is expected the motorway will reopen this morning. M62 westbound has a lane closed between junctions 12 and 11 at Ermiston. That's due to a broken down vehicle. And the A38 southbound is seeing minor delays around the junction with the A50 at Derby. In Scotland, the M8 eastbound junction 12 on slip is currently closed until later this morning due to overrunning overnight roadworks. And the M8 eastbound junction 2 connector to the M9 busy as usual this morning as well. That's the latest. I'm Luca Marshall.
1: For the long haul, HGV1.

0: It's Friday. The weekend is so close now. Paul Young, Come Back and Stay. Calvin Harris is coming soon with Dua Lipa. One Kiss is next.
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2: Amazon has announced an above-inflation pay rise for thousands of its UK fulfilment and logistics workers. Full-time salaries will now start at just over £31,000, rising to £33,000 in some locations as competition for experienced people across warehousing and logistics continues. Meanwhile, Camac has managed to cut its losses by more than 40%, despite what it describes as soft customer demand. Logistics operator lost £2.7 million last year, down from £4.5 million following a major restructure, although it says trading conditions remain challenging. And the Truck Fest season comes to an end this week with Truck Fest Original at Newark. Thousands of trucks and visitors are expected at the Newark and Nottinghamshire Showground on Saturday and Sunday, and HGV One will be there broadcasting live across the weekend. That's the latest HGV One Haulage News.
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1: A 25-year-old man has become the sixth person arrested in connection with the incident at RAF Fairford. Georgia Lee has more.
2: Counter-terrorism police says a dual UK-Iranian national is being questioned after being arrested in Westminster yesterday. He's under suspicion of preparation of terrorist acts, with the investigation leading to the search of two properties in the area.
1: Tens of thousands of homeless people will be offered a free flu jab on the NHS this week. Pop-up clinics and mobile vans will be set up at rough sleeping hotspots. New plans put forward by the government will look to prevent airlines from charging parents extra to sit with their children on aeroplanes. If approved, passengers will also no longer need to pay to change the name on their flight booking if they need to correct a mistake. And finally, Will Young, the first winner of Pop Idol, thinks giving more control to the singers could revive the former ITV show. That's the latest here from Radio News Hub. I'm Matthew Dudley.
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4: Almost 20 million portions of fruit and veg have been eaten by up to 186,000 pupils through Tesco's free fruit and veg for schools programme so far. 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
1: Scotland, Northern Ireland and the northwest of England and Wales have a windy day ahead with some showery outbreaks turning heavy at times. Mostly dry elsewhere though, with highs of 22 degrees Celsius.
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6: With the latest from the My Travel Newsroom, I'm Luca Marshall. Starting on the M65 eastbound, which has now been reopened between junctions 6 and 7, traffic slowly getting back to normal there. M25 anti-clockwise though is closed between 27 and 28 at Epping. That's due to an accident. Diversions are being set up as we speak there. Expect delays for well over 40 minutes. M1 southbound has a lane closed on the exit slip at junction 28 near Alfred, and that's due to a broken down vehicle. Whilst on the A14 eastbound, we have one lane closed in 35 and 36 at Cambridge, again due to a broken down vehicle. Back to the M25, anti-clockwise, the exit slip at junction 9 has one lane closed, that's due to a vehicle fire. In Scotland, the M74 northbound, congestion between junctions 1A and 2, whilst the M8 eastbound, junction 2 connected to the M9, is busy as usual this morning. That's the latest. I'm Luke Amar.
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Dead End Road, Jelly Roll here at HGV1. Do you reckon Richard E. Grant actually ever watched The Traitors before? I mean, he claims to be a big fan, claims to have seen every series. However, the very first question he was asked after he was given the role of traitor was, are you a traitor? And he said, yeah, I'm a traitor. Can you imagine working in the production office? You spent all that money. You've hired all these celebrities. You've paid out all that cash. And Richard E. Grant goes, yeah, I'm a traitor. What are you doing?

people, but I don't know who to tell. I think I should email Richard Osman. He seems to know all about telly. I think we should have celebrity traitors, and all the people that are murdered should be then sent to the jungle. You know, like the old days, they used to send people to Australia, like the criminals and stuff. Well, we don't do that anymore. But all the people that get murdered on the traitors should be put on a boat and sent to I'm a Celebrity, and then they have to, that's their punishment for getting murdered. They have to, you know, be a contestant in the jungle. I'm onto something, aren't I? I'm onto something. And then, like, or you get a choice, maybe. Strictly or the jungle. I'd choose the jungle, wouldn't you?

0: Luke Combs tribute act at one of the Truckfest events earlier this year. I think it was just called Luke Combs UK. It was very, very good. This is Tony Dimmon. We're heading now towards the very final Truckfest event of 2026. You may already have your tickets. If you want to come along to the Notts and, Newark Showground, it's where the original Truckfest was hosted, you see. That's why it's Truckfest Original. And if you fancy coming along tomorrow and again on Sunday, you can get your tickets now at truckfest.co.uk. And then, of course, you'll know that you've got peace of mind you're going to get in, all right? So we'll see you, hopefully, tomorrow.
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5: With the latest from the My Travel newsroom, I'm Luca Marshall. Starting on the M65 eastbound, which has now been reopened between junctions 6 and 7, traffic slowly getting back to normal there. M25 anti-clockwise, though, is closed between 27 and 28 at Epping. That's due to an accident. Diversions are being set up as we speak there. Expect delays for well over 40 minutes. M1 southbound has a lane closed on the exit slip at junction 28 near Alfred, and that's due to a broken down vehicle. Whilst on the A14 eastbound, we have one lane closed in 35 and 36 at Cambridge. Again,

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0: shakes, bagels and OJs. I mean, I have to say, of all the breakfasts I've had over all the very many places I've visited, I do like breakfast in America. And the number one reason why is they don't seem to understand when you've finished eating. They only do this in America. I've never experienced this anywhere else. But as soon as you get to the point where your plate looks like you've smashed whatever it is you ordered, they arrive with more. And you go, no, no, no, it's okay. And they go, no, we insist. You must have more of this this highly fatty bacon. It's dripped in all this syrup or whatever hell they've cooked it in. And you go, no, I really can't eat anymore. Well, what about some of these pancakes? No, which I can't eat anymore.
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2: Downing Street has insisted the guilty verdict against Manchester City is serious after Andy Burnham was accused of making a frankly extraordinary intervention in support of the football club's owners. A number 10 spokesperson issued the statement after the Prime Minister said he would be really concerned to see the current owners sell up. Northern Ireland are in Slovakia ahead of tonight's Nations League match against the Ukraine. Manager Michael O'Neill says his side are the underdogs.
3: I would think they are favourites. They're the home team, although obviously the game is not being played in Ukraine. They have a very good team.
2: Elsewhere, Wales ended their winless streak last night. They beat Norway 2-1 thanks to goals from Dan James and Nico Williams. And in the boxing, Anthony Joshua is seeking revenge in the ring. That's in the belief that the power brokers behind his all-British showdown with Tyson Fury are actually in his rival's corner. It's a clash that has been a decade in the making, and it'll finally take place on December the 11th.
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0: The Kooks and Naive sound great. Dasher, Austin coming soon. Tears for Fears. Everybody wants to rule the world. No, not at the moment they don't.
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2: With the latest from the My Travel Newsroom, I'm Luca Marshall. Starting on the M65 eastbound, which has now been reopened between junctions 6 and 7. Traffic slowly getting back to normal there. M25 anti-clockwise, though, is closed between 27 and 28 at Epping. That's due to an accident. Diversions are being set up as we speak there. Expect delays for well over 40 minutes. M1 southbound has a lane closed on the exit slip at junction 28 near Alfred, and that's due to a broken down vehicle. Whilst on the A14 eastbound, we have one lane closed in 35 and 36 at Cambridge, again due to a broken down vehicle. Back to the M25, anti-clockwise, the exit slip at junction 9 has one lane closed, that's due to a vehicle fire. In Scotland, the M74 northbound, congestion between junctions 1A and 2, whilst the M8 eastbound, junction 2 connected to the M9, is busy as usual this morning. That's the latest. I'm Luca Marshall.
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1: Amazon has announced an above-inflation pay rise for thousands of its UK fulfilment and logistics workers. Full-time salaries will now start at just over £31,000, rising to £33,000 in some locations as competition for experienced people across warehousing and logistics continues. Meanwhile, Camac has managed to cut its losses by more than 40% despite what it describes as soft customer demand. Logistics operator lost £2.7 million last year, down from £4.5 million following a major restructure. Although it says trading conditions remain challenging. And the Truck Fest season comes to an end this week with Truck Fest Original at Newark. Thousands of trucks and visitors are expected at the Newark and Nottinghamshire Showground on Saturday and Sunday, and HGV One will be there broadcasting live across the weekend. That's the latest HGV One Haulage News.
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I told you before, I tell you again, he's driving a truck, but he's waiting for Mikey Faulkner's amazing Top 10 at 10, which is on at 10 this morning. Now, I know what year he's going to play, but I'm going to tease you and say you won't want to miss it, so keep listening till 10. And then when he's done the Top 10 at 10, he's going to fire off Foot Down Friday, my favourite part of the week. Enjoy Truck Fest Original. Have a wonderful weekend. Mikey Faulkner's next.

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1: A sixth man has been arrested in connection with the suspected RAF Fairford terror plot. Georgia Lee has the details.
2: A dual UK-Iranian national is now being questioned, with counter-terrorism policing saying the 25-year-old was arrested in the borough of Westminster on suspicion of preparation of terrorist attacks. Officers have also searched two properties in the area as part of the investigation.
1: A national programme has been rolled out for rough sleepers for the first time ever. Tens of thousands of homeless people will be able to get a flu jab for free this week, with jabs offered to those sleeping rough or using homeless shelters. Airlines are going to be blocked from charging parents extra to sit with their children on planes. That's according to government plans. Passengers will also no longer need to pay to tweak their name on their flight booking if they need to correct a mistake. And finally, Bill Nighy was named as the best host at the British Podcast Awards. It's for his Agony Uncle show, Ill Advised. That's the latest here from Radio News Hub. I'm Matthew Dudley.
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1: Scotland, Northern Ireland and the northwest of England and Wales have a windy day ahead, with some showery outbreaks turning heavy at times. Mostly dry elsewhere though, with highs of 22 degrees Celsius.
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Hello, I'm Mikey Folder. Thank you for sticking us on this morning. My thanks to Tony Dibbin for the last couple of hours or so. He's back with you on Monday morning from 6. So we've got loads coming up today. Number top 10 at 10, 1997. We got our Foot Down Friday, of course, started straight after that as well. Some big songs to get you closer to the weekend. And right now, a first play. A new single from Ben Walker dropped at midnight last night. And we're already loving this. First play on HGV One, here comes Postcodes.

0: Kyle Smith and Stay. It is HGV One, the station for truckers. A lot of love for Ben Walker's new song, Postcode, this morning. Thank you for getting your thoughts in on that, Curtis. Loving it right now. Loaded up with Timber and heading down the A1. A refreshing listen, as always. Morning to Wes on the M62. Loved hearing Ben Walker's new song. Just comes out with loads of really, really good songs. Hit after hit after hit. We love that. It's really good. Right, today, Truck Fest is back and we are so excited. We're going to be at the Newark and Notts Showground. Is it in Nottinghamshire, isn't it? It's just on that border against Lincolnshire. And do you know what? We can't wait. It's going to be amazing. We're going to be at the Newark and Notts Showground all weekend, all day tomorrow, all day Sunday for the final Truck Fest of 2026. It actually starts for the trucks today. Truck gates open at midday through until 7 tonight. They're back open from 7 again tomorrow morning till 8:45 just to get everybody in and parked up. Then 9 a.m. tomorrow, the gates open to the public and Truck Fest Original is properly underway. If you are coming down, come and say hello to us. We'll be there all weekend with commercial vehicle auctions for one final weekend. You're bringing the truck in today. Safe trip over. Make sure you get your paperwork ready so that we can just get you in so much faster. And if you are coming as a visitor, we'll see you from 9 a.m. tomorrow morning. Get all the details right now at truckfest.co.uk. Right, Lawson and The Weeknd play next on HGV One.
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on HGV One, the top 10 at 10 today, by the way. We're going to roll out the top 10 songs from the 2nd of October 1997. That's coming back from 10 this morning. Got Hoobastank on the way. Here's Arctic Monkeys next. It's HGV One.

0: Mission for Truckers. I'm Mikey Felder. Thank you for getting us on today. I quite like this. 60 people from Logistics UK have been getting their walking boots on for a really good reason. They've done 4 charity walks around the country, covering more than 500 miles between them and raising over £1,000 for CALM, this campaign against living miserably, the suicide prevention charity. And there's actually a nice connection here because Logistics UK are behind Thrive, which we've been talking a little bit about on HTV1, which you're going to hear so much more about over the next couple of months, looking at things like mental health, sleep, nutrition and fitness in our industry. But I think something sometimes simple as going out for a walk with somebody and having a chat could do you the world of good. So fair play to everyone who got involved. 500 miles between 60 of them as well. My legs hurt thinking about it, you know. Right, we're back to the music with Somba and You Too on Next on HTV1.
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Kim and Medusa on HGV1. Hi to Aidan on the A66, just heading across Penrith this morning. A bit of HGV1 keeping me company for Friday. Well, you wait till just after our top 10 at 10. Foot Down Friday is on the way in just a little while. Top 10 at 10 today. We're going to roll out the top 10 songs from this day, the 2nd of October 1997. Looking forward to getting that going right now. Florence and the Machine on HGV1. Sometimes

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1: A 25-year-old man has become the sixth person arrested in connection with the incident at RAF Fairford. Georgia Lee explains.
2: Counter-terrorism police says a dual UK-Iranian national is being questioned after being arrested in Westminster yesterday. He's under suspicion of preparation of terrorist acts, with the investigation leading to the search of two properties in the area.
1: We're told not to worry about diesel shortages despite pressure from the US for Europe to use their reserves. Transport Minister Keir Mather this morning said that Britain's supply was robust, with the country having a wide range of sources. A reward is being offered for information after a cryptocurrency robbery in the West Midlands. The victim said how a masked gang forced their way into their home and threatened to kill his pregnant wife. And finally, Sir Kevin Sinfield has raised over £1 million after the latest leg of his MND Challenge. It comes to an end today on the pitch at Old Trafford. That's at the Super League Grand Final between Warrington and Wakefield. That's the latest from Radio News Hub. I'm Matthew Dudley.
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1: A windy one today across the north and northwest with some rain as well. Elsewhere it's mostly dry with the sun appearing throughout a rather warm October day. Highs of 22 degrees Celsius.
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5: Here it comes then, today's top 10 at 10. We're going to roll out the top 10 songs from this day, the 2nd of October, 1997. Looking forward to it today. Actually, have a quick look through some of the songs here. Some big Friday songs in our top 10 at 10 today. So let's get started right here with song number 10. Comes from Tina Moore, It's Never Let You Go. HGV One's top 10 at 10.

Men in Black on HTV1. I bet you can't guess what year that was out. Yeah, 1997 was one of the big songs of the year as well, and a massive movie as well. Didn't make the biggest movie of the year, because there were some really big movies out this year as well, including Tomorrow Never Dies. That was just huge. Jurassic Park, The Lost World was also out as well. Liar, Liar. I loved that. Jim Carrey was just amazing. I Can't Lie. And also, I haven't seen this film in years, and I loved it. I think I need to watch it again, because it's been a while since I've seen it. But it's a film called Face Off, and it was brilliant, because there was kind of a bit of face... It was a bit weird, face swapping going on. Anyway, massive films from this year, 1997. We're on our top 10 at 10, and this was huge as well. At number 8, Bellini is Samba de Janeiro on our top 10 at 10.

0: And just for you on HGV One's Top 10 at 10, we are rolling out the top 10 songs then from this day, the 2nd of October, 1997, the year that DAF launched the 95XF. Replacing the old 95 as its flagship, the new cabin was 2.25 metres deep with a redesigned interior, seats, ventilation, and also a new bed on it as well. And Commercial Motor tested it at 38 tonnes and got 8.28 MPEG for a Euro 2 tractor with more than 400 horsepower. That was seriously impressive back in the day. It was also the year that some massive things happened. Channel 5 launched in the March of that year. I say it launched, I think only like a quarter of the UK could get it. It was very grainy, wasn't it? You had to be right near their transmitter to be able to pick it up. The Full Monty was out in this year as well. And it was also the year that Teletubbies started on the TV as well. That was just, how do I describe it? Weird. Right, we're going to continue with our top 10 at 10. Song number 6 is playing next on HGV One.
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6: Hiya, this is Trucker Sinbad for HGV One Radio. 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Nice big lay-by, plenty of parking for HGVs, and very, very popular with bikers as well by the look of it. Today we've had a cheese and bacon burger, £6.30. 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
7: So why you wanna go and do

Chumbawamba and Tup Tupping on HGV 1, 1997 then, the 2nd of October. That's the chart we're playing out today on our Top 10 at 10. 1997, the first year I ever went to Truckfest, and we did Truckfest FM back in the day as well. Kind of gave us a lovely snapshot of what drivers were actually turning up in as well. There were Scanias, DAFs, Mercedes, and I even remember there being an imported Mack Ultraliner as well, which was just really impressive. I think that was the last time we saw it though, 1997. It was a 350 horsepower, it's 6x4, which had already covered over, get this, 500,000 kilometres, mainly on low loader work as well. It was really, really impressive, and we saw it in 1997. We're on our top 10 at 10. Let's crack on. This was at number 4 in the chart. It's Louise and Arms Around the World on HGV1.

0: Dario G and Sunshine on ACB One's Top 10 at 10. I was having a little look through some of the things that are on TV in 1997. It was the year that Robot Wars began. I think this was on Channel 4. It was a really strange kind of concept. People built homemade robots and then sent them into arena to battle each other. They used to come out with just bits of bent plastic and metal and stuff like that. Imagine that was on TV now. It'd be very, very different, would it? With AI around, and these robots would probably have lasers and everything. In fact, they'd probably just join up and fight us in the end, wouldn't they? Right, Top 10 at 10 from 1997 continues in just a moment. Going to play you song 2 after a check on the roads with Luca.
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2: With the latest from the My Travel newsroom, I'm Luke Marshall. Starting on the A14 eastbound, where one lane's currently closed between junctions 20 and 22 at Huntingdon. It's due to an accident. We've seen delays of up to half an hour or so, with traffic stretching back all the way to junction 18. M25 anti-clockwise, there's a lane closed at the junction 9 exit slip. Whilst the A45 eastbound was seeing congestion causing delays up to 20 minutes between the M1 junction and the A428 at Northampton. M6 southbound also seeing delays up to 20 minutes. That's near Walsall between junctions 9 and 6. Near Scotland, the M74 northbound is busy between junctions 2 and 2A at Fullerton Road. That's the latest. I'm Luca Marshall.
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Oasis and Stand By Me on HGB One, Top 10 at 10. Rolling out the big songs from this day, the 2nd of October, 1997. In just a moment, I'm going to reveal the song that was at number one. But let's count down the top 10 at 10. So at 10, Tina Moore, Never Let You Go. At 9, Will Smith, Men in Black. At 8, Bellini, Samba de Janeiro. At 7, M People and Just For You. At 6, Janet Jackson, Got Till It's Gone. At 5, Chumbawamba and Tub Thumping. At 4, Louise, Arms Around the World. At 3, Dario G and Sunshine. And at number 2, Oasis and Stand By Me. And at number one, it was a double-sided CD. I don't know how that would work because you can only put it in one way. But anyway, it was Elton John and Something About the Way You Look Tonight. Number one on this day, 2nd of October, 1997. It's the top 10 at 10.

0: And number one on this day, the 2nd of October, 1997. Something About the Way You Look Tonight. It was also doubled up, of course, with Candle in the Wind, the Diana version of that as well. Top 10 of 10, back on Monday. We're going to do 1984 on Monday. I'm looking forward to that. Right, stay there. Get your seatbelt on, because Foot Down Friday's next.
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0: Right, here it comes then. Foot Down Friday is on, and all you need to do is drop me a message over, let me know where you're headed to, what your plans for the weekend as well, and if you've got a big Friday song suggestion, let me know what that is as well. We could get it on 07785 104 224 is my WhatsApp number. You don't need to remember it though. If you go in the HGV One app, just press the WhatsApp button. That'll take you straight through that way as well. Let me know what you're up to. We'll get the big songs on right now. Let's start with Sagala. This is Melody. It's Foot Down Friday on HGV One.

Morales and Needing You on HGB One's Foot Down Friday. Hi to Aaron. He's on his last delivery in Nottingham and then he's heading home doing nothing this weekend, just chilling out. I don't blame you, you know. Hi to Leon on the A1 northbound heading for Doncaster. Foot Down Friday is officially underway. Just need the traffic to join in a little bit. Yeah, get them speeding up just a little bit as well. Because Truckfest is on at the Newark and Notts Showground this weekend. Truckfest Original. If you are heading in that direction, truck gates will open at midday today. Try and have your paperwork ready. Just kind of gets you on just a little bit easier. We're going to be down there for the whole weekend as well. You can find us on site. Just look for the HGB One flags. You'll be able to spot us from there. We've got a big trailer. We've got our whole studio there and the whole team will be there to say hello as well. Right, Ace of Base, always have, always will. HGB One.

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1: The FA has this morning released a statement on Manchester City's breaches of the Premier League's financial rules. They say the decision has significant implications for the integrity of the game, and it is carefully considering the decision and its implications and will take action where appropriate. A sixth man has been arrested in connection with the suspected RAF Fairford terror plot. Georgia Lee has the details.
2: A dual UK-Iranian national is now being questioned, with counter-terrorism policing saying the 25-year-old was arrested in the borough of Westminster on suspicion of preparation of terrorist attacks. Officers have also searched two properties in the area as part of the investigation.
1: The price at the pump may be on the rise, but we're told that Britain's diesel supply is robust and resilient. That's according to the Transport Minister, Keir Mather, who this morning told us how we have a wide range of sources. And finally, Bill Nighy was named as the best host at the British Podcast Awards last night. That's the latest here from Radio News Hub. I'm Matthew Dudley.
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1: A windy one today across the north and northwest with some rain as well. Elsewhere it's mostly dry with the sun appearing throughout a rather warm October day. Highs of 22 degrees Celsius.

Crew de Silva and Touch Me on HGV One. We are the station for truckers. We're doing Foot Down Friday between now and when you get back to the yard later on. And if you want to get involved today, you can do our WhatsApps on. It's 07785 104 224. But you don't need to remember the number. You can just press the WhatsApp button inside the HGV One app. Let's say hello to Tasha. She says, we're heading to Truckfest tomorrow with the kids. First one we've been to this year, and they're already more excited than me. I don't know if you can get more excited than me, though, because I'm so excited for this one. It is going to be amazing. Hi to Dale. He says, two connections left around Birmingham. And that's me done for the week. HGV One is turned up nice and loud. And a big shout to Vince on the A14 heading back towards Felixstowe. Been out since Monday, so I'm really ready to see my own front door later. Let's get this on for you. Aretha Franklin. This is A Deeper Love on HGV One.

0: Madness and Release Me on HGV1. Morning to Lucy, just past two absolutely spotless trucks, no doubt heading towards Newark. You can tell Truck Fest weekend has started, it definitely has. The truck gates will open at midday if you are coming down today. Make sure you have your paperwork handy. And if you haven't booked your place in, there's still a little bit of room, so you can just turn up today if you want to. Truckfest.co.uk, all the details are there. And if you are coming over the weekend, maybe with the family and you fancy coming along tomorrow, you can get discount tickets right now in advance at truckfest.co.uk. Right, Foot Down Friday continues. I've got Kesha and Tali Amar on next.
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0: And burning down on HGV One, the station for truckers. We are powered by Truckfest. It's on this weekend. We are so excited. Newark and Notts Showground. Truck gates open at midday today until 7 tonight if you are bringing your truck in. Of course, open properly for the public tomorrow from 9 a.m. Hi to Owen. So I'm just leaving Southampton with a box on, heading up towards the Midlands. Foot down Friday all the way. Also, massive shout out to Gav. He says, I'm bringing the truck into Newark later. Safe trip to everyone else heading that way today. We will definitely see you there. Got Imagine Dragons on soon. A7S coming up as well. Let's check the latest on the roads just after 11:30. 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
1: With the latest from the My Travel newsroom, I'm Luca Marshall. Standing on the A1 southbound, where one lane is currently closed between junctions 61 and 60 at Ferry Hill, due to a broken down vehicle, it's causing delays of around 10 to 15 minutes. M60 anti-clockwise, one lane closed on the junction 5 exit slip, that's due to roadworks. Whilst on the M25 anti-clockwise, we've got one lane closed at junction 9, it's on the off slip at Leatherhead, it's due to a vehicle fire. And finally, in Scotland, the A720 Edinburgh bypass is busy westbound between the Sheriff Hall roundabout and the Miller Hill Junction. That's the latest. I'm Luca Marshall.
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0: ATV and Topic and your love on HGV One, the station for truckers. We are on Foot Down Friday right now. And if you want to get a mention on 07785 104 224 is the WhatsApp number. You can just press the WhatsApp button inside the HGV One app. Obviously, do it when it's safe and legal to do so. Hi to Eddie. Says I'm on the M4 heading towards Swindon. Finish this job, get back, wash the truck, and then I'm heading up to Newark first thing tomorrow morning. We'll see you there at Truck Fest. It's going to be great. Right, Stonebridge on soon, and Ascents is ready to play next on HGV One.
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and Love Somebody on HGV1. The original Foot Down Friday is on right now. We're playing all the big songs to get you back to the yard, or if you're heading up to Truckfest as well. Keep us on. We've got loads coming your way right across the day. Breeland soon. Let's Play You Blonde, Alex Noel. This is All Cried Out. It's HGV1's Foot Down Friday.

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1: We're told not to worry about diesel shortages despite pressure from the US for Europe to use their reserves. Matthew Dudley has more.
2: The Transport Minister, Keir Maeder, says that Britain's supply of diesel was robust and resilient and the country has a wide range of sources. Britain joined crisis talks with Brussels yesterday as they discussed whether to release fuel stocks amid rocketing prices. It follows President Donald Trump claiming he was thinking about banning exports of US diesel. The prices of diesel have soared in recent months because of the disruption to global supplies.
1: The FA has released a statement on Manchester City's breaches of the Premier League's financial rules. They say the decision has significant implications for the integrity of the game. Manchester City have been found guilty of all 115 charges but are expected to lodge their appeal today. And the return of The Celebrity Traitors was the most watched debut episode of any series of the programme in the UK. The second series of the game show launched yesterday. That's the latest from Radio News Hub. I'm Tanita Sims.
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1: A windy day across the north and northwest today with some rain. Elsewhere, it's mostly dry with sunny spells. It'll be rather warm with highs of around 22 degrees Celsius.

Kronos and Professional Widow, ACB1, the station for truckers. I'm Mikey Foner. Thank you for sticking us on. We're doing Foot Down Friday right now. And if you want to get involved, 07785 104 224 or just press the WhatsApp button inside the ACB1 app. Motorhead on in a minute. That's going to sound amazing in the cab. Right now, Wyatt Flores, ACB1.

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0: Eli Oakes on HGV One, the station for truckers. I'm Mikey. We're on Foot Down Friday right now. Got some news for you, some music news actually for you. Hearsay are getting back together. Hearsay, you remember them, don't you? The original pop stars band, Kim Marsh, Susanna Shaw, Noel Sullivan, Danny Foster, Marlene Klass, and somehow that was 25 years ago. And four of them are now teasing a reunion. Marlene's already said she's not interested, so she's sitting this one out. But here's my question. Does anyone actually care about Hearsay's reunion? Because Girls Aloud, yeah, take that, maybe. Absolutely Oasis, yes. But Hearsay, who's sat there going, finally, I've waited 25 years for Hearsay to get back together. Getting on Sybil shortly, and Rainbow are playing next on HGV One.
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quite a few messages just popped up all of a sudden. Hi to Trucker Kurt heading towards Newark Showground. Can we get on 60 clicks? Do you know what? We'll do that for you in just a moment, you know. Big, big song coming up. Hi to Darren in Warrington, waiting for the pickers to pick my load up so I can get back to Scotland. Enjoy the music with HCB1 on in the background. I'm on my 45 right now. Hi to Rob. He says, tipping last load back to the yard. They're Newark bound. Looking forward to catching up. Can you play as a song as well? And hi to Cam and James, trying to get back from Devon to Kent. Happy Foot Down Friday there. Right, let's get on Flat Out Flat Break with Ben Walker, his 60 clicks on HGV1.

0: Roro and Good Love on HGV One, the station for truckers. I'm Mikey. We're on Foot Down Friday until you get back to the yard, or you turn up at Newark and Notts Showground this weekend for Truck Fest. Whatever you're up to, yeah, we've got the big songs right here, and we'll get your mentions on as well. 07785 104224 is our WhatsApp number. You can just press the WhatsApp button inside the HGV One app. Say hello to Craig on the 303 heading back towards Andover. Been away since Monday, so I'm very ready for my own bed tonight. I don't blame you, you know. Hi to Adil heading across the M62 towards Manchester. Last run of the week, HGV One is on. And also hi to Tracy, says safe journey to everyone taking a truck into Newark this afternoon. We're coming down tomorrow morning. It's going to be an amazing show as well. Truckfest.co.uk if you fancy joining us. Coldplay on soon, and Ellie Goulding is on next as Foot Down Friday continues.
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2: Amazon has announced an above-inflation pay rise for thousands of its UK fulfilment and logistics workers. Full-time salaries will now start at just over £31,000, rising to £33,000 in some locations as competition for experienced people across warehousing and logistics continues. Meanwhile, Camac has managed to cut its losses by more than 40%, despite what it describes as soft customer demand. Logistics operator lost £2.7 million last year, down from £4.5 million following a major restructure. Although it says trading conditions remain challenging. And the Truck Fest season comes to an end this week with Truck Fest Original at Newark. Thousands of trucks and visitors are expected at the Newark and Nottinghamshire Showground on Saturday and Sunday, and HGV One will be there broadcasting live across the weekend. That's the latest HGV One haulage news.
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3: With the latest from the My Travel Newsroom, I'm Luca Marshall. Standing on the A1 southbound, where one lane is currently closed between junctions 61 and 60 at Ferry Hill, due to a broken down vehicle, it's causing delays around 10 to 15 minutes. M60 anti-clockwise, one lane closed on the junction 5 exit slip, that's due to roadworks. Whilst on the M25 anti-clockwise, we've got one lane closed at junction 9. It's on the off slip at Leatherhead. It's due to a vehicle fire. And finally, in Scotland, the A720 Edinburgh bypass is busy westbound between the Sheriff Hall roundabout and the Miller Hill junction. That's the latest. I'm Luca Marshall.
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6: Think I forgot to breathe. 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

HGV One. We're going to be live at Truckfest across the weekend, all day Saturday, all day Sunday, from 10 until 4 o'clock. Trucking Truthful on as well, from 4 o'clock on Saturday, live from the Newark and Notts Showground as well, with Labsy and Bobby. That's going to be really good too. We are so looking forward to it. Going to be doing it with CVA, Commercial Vehicle Auctions. Going to be speaking to Johnny, of course, from CVA, tomorrow morning at around about 9:30, if you're around first thing in the morning. I'm back with you tomorrow, Brian Early from 7. Simon Williams, of course, looking after things live from Truckfest tomorrow. I'll be in the main arena, but if you are there, do come along. Come and say hi to us as well. Love to see you. Love to meet you. And love to get your feedback on HGV One as well. Of course, as always. Right, stay there. Andy Henley with you after one. Foot Down Friday continues. I'll leave you with Kygo. It's HGV One.

Harry and Sunshine After the Rain is HGV1. If you are in the queue to get into Truckfest, please, please, please don't use your air horn. There's been loads of warnings about air horns already. Truckfest won't be allowed to go back to Newark if the air horns continue next year. So if you can, please restrict yourself. If you are on the way right now, please do remember. I know that a lot of people are filming for TikTok outside the gates right now. But if you can resist, then please, please do. You'll be helping Truckfest out. And of course, HGV1 in return too. Right, Amy Winehouse next.

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1: Manchester City have announced they've lodged their appeal. That's against the decision of an independent commission which found them guilty of breaching Premier League financial rules. The FA say they are carefully considering the decision and its implications and will take action where appropriate. Next, the price at the pump may be on the rise, but we're told Britain's diesel supply is robust and resilient. Matthew Dudley has more.
2: That's according to the Transport Minister, Keir Marder, who this morning told us how we have a wide range of sources. He says people shouldn't be concerned about shortages because of the inherent resilience that is built into the system. It follows pressure from the US for Europe to draw on their reserves as they think about stopping US diesel exports.
1: And a notebook containing Freddie Mercury's song lyrics sold for £277,000 at auction. The handwritten lyrics by the Queen frontman were the highest selling lot. The lyrics were from the recording sessions for Mercury's debut solo album, Mr. Bad Guy. That's the latest from Radio News. I'm Tanita Sims.
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1: A windy day across the north and northwest today with some rain. Elsewhere, it's mostly dry with sunny spells. It'll be rather warm with highs of around 22 degrees Celsius.
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9 minutes after one, Papa Roach and Last Resort. This is HGV One Radio. Good afternoon. I'm Andy Henley. It's Foot Down Friday, heading into a Truck Fest weekend. Thanks to Mikey, the hardest working man in radio. You will be able to catch him over the weekend as well here at HGV One Radio. And of course, we'll be back again next week in the mornings, including his 10 at 10. So, T-minus less than 24 hours to Truck Fest in Newark. It's going to be an absolutely amazing show. There really is only one thing to talk about on the radio today, and that is Truck Fest, because it is the big one. On Saturday, on Sunday, weather forecast looks okay as well. We're going to get some blue skies. Might look a little bit dodgy at times, but, you know, blue skies, sunshine, highs in the 70s, apparently. It looks like it's going to be a good weekend for everyone. If you are heading over to Truck Fest at the moment, we'd love to hear from you. Maybe you're heading up early for the weekend. Wherever you are, whatever you're doing, if it's safe and legal, contact us on WhatsApp. You can use the WhatsApp button on the HGV One Radio app, or you can just send us a WhatsApp if you've not got that downloaded yet. But I'll tell you what, by the end of the weekend, you will definitely have it downloaded. It won't cost you a penny to put on your phone or your tablet. 07785104224. We'll get you straight through to the HGV One Radio studio this afternoon. So don't hang around. Right, plenty happening today. Like I said, it's Foot Down Friday. Luke is keeping an eye on the road situation as things are getting quite busy on the roads across the UK today, heading into a Truck Fest weekend. And here's a question for you, all right? If you think you know everything about Truck Fest, which year did Truck Fest start? Which year did it start? Yeah, rack your brains. I'll give you the answer in the next half an hour here at HGV One Radio. Olivia Dean right now, this is Man I Need, and then Deep Blue Something, Breakfast at Tiffany's.

0: Good Down Friday, heading into a Trackfest weekend. Good Boys and Lose Control. Deep Blue, something before that in our charts 30 years ago. Breakfast at Tiffany's. I'm Andy Henley. This is HGV One Radio. Hello to Danny Pinniger in Newmarket. Loving HGV One Radio. Heading up towards Cambridge at the moment. Got us on. Downloaded the app a few days ago and he's been listening ever since. Martin is working for KJC Transport in Bishop's Cleeve. Heading up towards Truckfest at the moment. Taking a slow drive up. Spending the night in Birmingham. Going over to Newark tomorrow morning first thing. And also hello to Malcolm, who works at TK Haulage in Rotherham on the M6 at the moment, heading down to Truckfest, listening to HGV One Radio. They reckon they're going to be there tomorrow morning, 9 o'clock on the dot, and they said they're going to try and sneak in before if they can. Okay, who do they know? Who do they know? Truckfest, of course, happening all through the weekend here at HGV One Radio. You can catch up on all of our programmes live from the event all the way through the weekend, tomorrow and Sunday. We've got some special programmes lined up, and I'll tell you what, if you are going there, it's worth actually just having HGV One Radio on in your ears, because we're going to be talking loads about everything which is happening at Truckfest. It's going to be such a huge show, more than 1,000 trucks on display for you to walk around, so many attractions. So it's worth having us on in your ear, because no doubt something will come up on the radio at some point. You think, I don't know about that, I want to find out more about it, and then you just end up going to see it. So if you're at Truckfest, listen to HGV One Radio, come over to us, say hello, pick up an HGV One car sticker. If you're not going to Truckfest this year, then of course don't forget to listen to the whole excitement on the radio as well. It's 1:22 right now. We've got the latest on the roads coming up very soon. That's with Luca and an update of the haulage news as well for Friday, the 2nd of October, in the next 10 minutes.
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2: 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Today I am at the A10 pit stop, Brandon Creek, which is in Cambridgeshire, in between Littleport and Southerly. Not a lot of parking for HGVs. There's a couple of lay-bys either side of the road, and the snack van itself is tucked away in the lay-by. But if you can stop, do visit. 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

tuning in to the Big Track Fest weekend, the big one, the original show at the Newark and Notts Showground. Oh, by the way, I asked a question about 15 minutes ago. When was the first Track Fest event held? I'll give you the answer in the next 10 minutes, but I'm sure if you're a regular goer to Track Fest, you'll probably know the answer anyway. Maybe you're at the first show. We've got the latest on the roads very soon with Luca as things begin to warm up on this Friday afternoon. We'll cross over to him straight after the latest Hawlish news at 1:32 now. Friday afternoon, it's a

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2: Amazon has announced an above-inflation pay rise for thousands of its UK fulfilment and logistics workers. Full-time salaries will now start at just over £31,000, rising to £33,000 in some locations as competition for experienced people across warehousing and logistics continues. Meanwhile, Kamak has managed to cut its losses by more than 40% despite what it describes as soft customer demand. Logistics operator lost £2.7 million last year, down from £4.5 million following a major restructure. Although it says trading conditions remain challenging. And the Truckfest season comes to an end this week with Truckfest Original at Newark. Thousands of trucks and visitors are expected at the Newark and Nottinghamshire showground on Saturday and Sunday, and HGV One will be there broadcasting live across the weekend. That's the latest HGV One Haulage News.
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3: With the latest from the My Travel Newsroom, I'm Luca Marshall. Starting on the A30 eastbound, where heavy congestion is causing delays for up to half an hour, it's between the A38 and the A395 at Launceston. Over on the A1M southbound, one lane is currently closed at junction 37. That's due to an accident. That's causing delays upwards of 20 minutes or so. M25 anti-clockwise, the opposite at junction 9, partially blocked due to a vehicle fire. In Scotland, the M90 is seeing delays southbound between junctions 1B and 1A at Queen's Ferry, and also the M77 southbound junction 2 off slip is partially blocked by a broken down vehicle. That's the latest. I'm Luca Marshall.
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0: Friday afternoon, HGV1 Radio. That's Karen Harding and Say Something. Genesis before that and Land of Confusion. So when was the first Track Fest show? I love the story about how word got out on things like CB Radio, and there was a massive, massive traffic jam. The show was actually held where it's being held tomorrow at the Newark and Notts Showground. It was 1983, would you believe? 1983. Maybe that first event. If you were there, I'm sure you can share a story or two. Right, we've got Alex Warren on the way very soon. This is HGV One Radio.
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Alex Warren and Fever Dream. 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If you need to know what's happening across the UK and around the world, got the latest news update coming up very soon at 2 o'clock. Martin Garrix right now. 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
1: Manchester City have lodged their appeal against the judgment that they broke Premier League financial rules. An independent commission found City guilty in a report released earlier this week. The FA says the decision has significant implications for the integrity of the game. Next, we're told not to worry about diesel shortages despite pressure from the US for Europe to use their reserves. Matthew Dudley has more.
2: The Transport Minister, Keir Maeda, says that Britain's supply of diesel was robust and resilient and the country has a wide range of sources. Britain joined crisis talks with Brussels yesterday as they discussed whether to release fuel stocks amid rocketing prices. It follows President Donald Trump claiming he was thinking about banning exports of US diesel. The prices of diesel have soared in recent months because of the disruption to global supplies.
1: And the return of the Celebrity Traitors was the most watched debut episode of any series of the programme in the UK. It has an average of 8.9 million viewers. That's the latest from Radio News. I'm Tanita Sims.
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1: A windy day across the north and northwest today with some rain. Elsewhere, it's mostly dry with sunny spells. It'll be rather warm with highs of around 22 degrees Celsius.
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Jazzy Hawks, the one and only. It's HGV1 Radio across the UK, Friday afternoon, heading into a Truckfest weekend. I don't know if I've ever shared my story about Jazzy Hawks before. But a long time ago, in a galaxy far, far away, I used to work in the city of Bristol, and I'd do a radio show, a breakfast radio show. It wasn't actually going to the Bristol area, it was actually going, being transmitted down the road in Bath. So people in Bristol couldn't hear the show. And at one point, Chesney Hawkes came into the studio because he wasn't actually having a lot of success in his career at the time. And his record label was saying, right, you've got to do this, you've got to do that. And literally, Chesney Hawkes was going to the opening of a fridge, including our breakfast show. So he came in, he did the whole 3 hours with us from about 6 in the morning to about 9. And then we left to go to the Greasy Spoon Cafe, literally over the road, which obviously wasn't listening to the programme. And we went in, ordered ourselves coffee, and you know, the coffee there was like tar, but it was, you know, it was okay. And you know, a couple of bacon rolls. And the lady came up to me and says, Andy, is that Chesney Hawkes there? Chesney was chuffed a bit, yeah, she got recognised. Anyway, it turned out yes, they had a selfie. That was then framed. It was in the cafe for many years. And for many years after that, long after Chesney had gone home, it's getting free coffee and bacon buddies. Put on so much weight after that. Chesney Hawkes, the one and only. Hope you enjoyed that story. This is HGV1 Radio. You've got James Arthur coming up very soon. Cameron Whitcomb right now. This is Kingdom of Fear. Friday afternoon, heading into a Truckfest weekend at HGV1 Radio. I'll show

0: Rich and Becky and Thatcher listening to HGV on radio. Also hello to Nige on the road, heading out of Plymouth towards Tavistock at the moment, carrying planks today apparently, and he says not his co-driver. And also hello to Jamie, Ian and Dougie working for Glynn Transport in Edinburgh. They've got HGV One Radio on. They've been listening to us for the last few weeks, loving the music we play. Say it's a fresh sounding station. Thank you and keep going. We're planning on it, trust me. Something to Swing coming up very soon from Dire Straits. 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It's beginning to get quite busy on the roads at the moment, so if you are travelling today, be careful, won't you? If you do want to WhatsApp the studio, you can do so anytime, 07785 104 224. 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And of course, don't forget to check out our socials, particularly over the weekend, because it's going to be another busy Truck Fest weekend. So we're on Twitter X, we're on Facebook, TikTok and Instagram. 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

0: 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Hello to Kevin, Steve, working for NWC Transport, heading up to Trifest at the moment. They're heading out of Felixstowe up towards South Mimms Service Station. What route are you doing then? Also hello to Mickey and Mickey and Donald, really? Mickey and Donald are working for TOMA Transport in Burton. They really are called Mickey. They really are called Donald. They've been great friends for years and years and years. They work together and they now work together and drive together. Mickey and Donald, who would have thought it? Jason in Swanage is listening to HGV One Radio. He says he's sat in the cab at the moment up at Dulston Castle, loving HGV One Radio and just looking at the sea and just chilling out, ready for a lovely, calm weekend. He says the weekend hopefully will be calmer than the sea at the moment. Actually, yes, I'm just checking the weather forecast for Newark and it's looking okay at the moment. One or two cloudy skies, but plenty of sunshine as well. 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Let's catch up what's happening on the roads across the UK. Here's the latest from Luca.
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1: With the latest from the My Travel Newsroom, I'm Luca Marshall. Starting on the A30 eastbound, where heavy congestion is causing delays for up to half an hour between the A38 and the A395 at Launceston. Over on the A1M southbound, one lane is currently closed at junction 37. That's due to an accident. That's causing delays upwards of 20 minutes or so. M25 anti-clockwise, the opposite at junction 9, partially blocked due to a vehicle fire. In Scotland, the M90 is seeing delays southbound between junctions 1B and 1A at Queen's Ferry, and also the M77 southbound. Southbound junction 2 off slip is partially blocked by a broken down vehicle. That's the latest. I'm Luca Marshall.
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0: and not Showground all the way through the weekend as we team up with Commercial Vehicle Auctions. It is going to be an amazing weekend. We're hopefully going to be catching up with the Gladiators. Diamond's going to be there on Saturday. Sabre's going to be there on Sunday. Just imagine having your selfie taken with one of those two, or even both of them, if you're making a weekend of it. There's going to be over 1,000 trucks on display. The best thing to do is just follow the socials at the moment, because they're really hotting up at the moment, particularly Facebook. So if you're a fan of Truckfest, then don't forget, just check out their Facebook page at the moment. If you want to pick up your tickets, you can still do so online. There's no hidden charges, there's no booking fees. Truckfest.co.uk is the website to go to.
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1: Manchester City have announced they have lodged their appeal. That's against the decision of an independent commission which found them guilty of breaching Premier League financial rules. The FA say they are carefully considering the decisions and its implication and will take action where appropriate. Next, the price of the pump may be on the rise, but we're told Britain's diesel supply is robust and resilient. Matthew Dudley has more.
2: That's according to the Transport Minister, Keir Mather, who this morning told us how we have a wide range of sources. He says people shouldn't be concerned about shortages because of the inherent resilience that is built into the system. It follows pressure from the US for Europe to draw on their reserves as they think about stopping US diesel exports.
1: And the Royal Botanic Garden Edinburgh's historic palm houses have reopened to visitors after a five-year restoration. The 19th century glass houses were closed in 2021 so that the substantial restoration work could be carried out to their stonework, ironwork and glass. That's the latest from Radio News. I'm Tanita Sims.
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1: A weakening band of rain will move southeastwards into England, Wales this evening. Clear spells and a few showers in the northwest. There's lows of 7 degrees Celsius.
0: Now, Andy Henley on HGV One.

And also hello to Lenny in Camberley, heading towards Gatwick Airport with HGV One Radio on, working for Airport Motorway Services. And Nathan is listening today in Aldershot, heading up towards the big weekend over at Newark, loving HGV One Radio. And he says, got his tickets, picked them up a month ago, and he's taking the whole family up there, should be up there later on this evening. Looking forward to the weekend. They're doing the camping thing as well. So they've got an amazing weekend. Sun's going to be shining, hopefully, for most of it as well. This is HGV One Radio, Friday afternoon across the weekend. Safe travels if you are heading up towards Truck Fest this weekend, wherever you are on the UK roads. We'll keep an eye out on what is happening with Luca at 3:30 this afternoon. We'll be crossing back over to him. Teddy Swims right now. This is Guilty on Foot Down Friday, HGV One Radio.

0: Hope you agree. It's 10 out of 10 for the music today. HGV 1 Radio Foot Down Friday. That's Carla Monro and Gotta Be You. We're going to go Gaga with Queen very soon. So HGV 1 Radio broadcasting live all the way through the weekend. It's going to be a massive weekend over at Truckfest in Newark, and we've teamed up with Commercial Vehicle Auction. So catch our programs live through the weekend. If you're heading up towards the big event over the weekend, of course, keep HGV 1 Radio on. Keep those messages coming through to us. We'll give you a mention on the radio throughout the afternoon and tomorrow morning as well as you head in towards Truckfest. And of course on Sunday morning as well, the gates open at 9 o'clock. You can get your tickets on the gate as well, so don't panic about that. 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We've got the latest on the roads coming up very soon with Luca, and like I said, we're going to go Gaga with Queen very soon. 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

0: 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Let's find out what's happening on the roads across Great Britain. Here's the latest from Luca.
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2: With the latest from the My Travel Newsroom, I'm Luca Marshall. Starting on the A34 northbound, where one lane is currently closed between the M4 junction and the A4185 at Didcot, it's due to an accident and we're seeing extensive delays right now of up to an hour. A14 westbound also seeing delays around half an hour between junction 24B and 21 at St Ives. That's due to a fuel spillage blocking at least one lane. M25 clockwise, one lane closed between 24 and 25 due to an accident. Delays stretching back there all the way to junction 22. And the A3 northbound has a lane closed between the A333 and the A283 at Hazelmere. Again, that's due to an accident. A11 is currently closed in both directions. This is near Snetterton between the A47 and the A1075. It's due to a vehicle fire. It's delays of around about half an hour to 45 minutes there at the moment. Diversions are being set up as we speak. In Scotland, the M74 southbound is also seeing congestion between junctions 3 and 4 at Maryville. That's the latest. I'm Luca Marshall.
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0: Wires, HTV One Radio. Glenn in Dundee enjoying the music, says he's about to do a week of nights next week. Gazra in York working for MB Mates, doing the recovery work this afternoon. He says it's been a busy week, looking forward to the weekend and looking forward to getting down to Newark as well. Glenn and Marcus, they're AA patrolmen on the M4 at the moment, heading between Cardiff and Swansea. And also hello to the crew at PTA in Rorton, heading over to Newark as well for the weekend and doing Truck Fest there. Big fans of HGV One Radio. They've recently downloaded the app and they're loving the music we play. Yeah, it's a great thing to download the HGV One Radio app. Won't cost you a penny. 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You can interact with us via the socials. You can WhatsApp the studio if it's safe and legal to do so. Don't ever do it whilst you're driving. You can hear all of our programmes and you can rig us up to the Bluetooth and also catch up on all of our podcasts as well, all by downloading the HGV One Radio app. And if you are heading over to Truckfest this weekend, don't forget to track us down. See where I was coming from? Track us down. All right, track us down then. All right. Don't forget to track us down and we'll give you an HGV One Radio car sticker because we've got plenty of those on supply at the moment.
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Monroe's having a good time. It's HGV One Radio. If you're heading over to Trifest this weekend, make sure you have a good time. It's guaranteed, I can tell you. The weather's looking okay for it as well. Paul's on the way after four. Keep you updated as to what's happening on the roads. If you are heading up towards Trifest this weekend, all the latest on the roads, some great music as well, some great tunes as Foot Down Friday continues. I'm Andy Henley. I'll be back Monday afternoon at 1.

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1: Ed Miliband will stand in for Andy Burnham on an emergency G7 call to discuss world energy markets. It comes amid concerns about diesel supply as prices reach £2 a litre for the first time. The Prime Minister is attending his father's funeral. Manchester City have appealed against a judgment that they broke financial rules. An independent commission found the club guilty in a report released earlier this week. The FA say the decision has significant implications for the integrity of the game. Zach Polanski claims that the Greens Party's electoral victories push Labour towards a more progressive governing agenda.
2: And last May, London turned green. The amazing Zoe and Liam and all of our new council leaders with their historic victories. Every corner of this country, Greens elected.
1: And a notebook containing Freddie Mercury's song lyrics has sold for over £270,000 at auction. That's the latest from Radio News Hub. I'm Lucy Gorman-Lee.
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1: A band of rain will move into England and Wales, causing a few showers. Some clearer spells too, with a high of 22 degrees Celsius.
0: Now, Paul Marsh on HGV One.

Culture Beats with Mr. Vane is Paul Marsh here on HGV1. Thank you very much for tuning in on your Friday afternoon. I am with you all the way through until 7 o'clock this evening. Here we go. It is Foot Down Friday. 3 hours of huge tunes and shout-outs. The perfect way to end that working week. And, of course, if you are headed to the last Truck Fest of 2026, we are going to make it a very special one for you this afternoon. Now, I've been asked to do the school teacher thing, or maybe it's the angry parent thing, I'm not sure. But if you are on your way to Truck Fest, up in Truck Fest Original at Newark and Knott Showground this weekend, please do not use your air horns as you approach Truck Fest today and for the rest of the weekend. Of course, there has been ongoing issues all year with air horns and people complaining and bits and pieces. It could be the difference between there being or not being any Truck Fests next year. So for this weekend and on your approach into Truck Fest today or maybe tomorrow morning, if you're arriving tomorrow morning, please do not use your air horns. I know I'm going to sound like a killjoy. I do apologize, but it literally could be the difference between Truck Fest happening next year or not happening at all. If you are headed there to Newark and Knott Showground this weekend, have yourself a great time. You know it's going to be amazing. We are going to be there too with commercial vehicle auctions. Come and say hello. If you haven't done it already, it's not too late to grab tickets. truckfest.co.uk is where you need to go. Right, I have got some great tunes lined up for you. A 90s dance classic coming up next from JX. But right now, I've got this one from Milky and Just the Way You Are.

0: What a great 90s tune. JX with There's Nothing I Won't Do. Paul Marsh here on HGV1 with you all the way through until 7 o'clock this evening. Coming up very shortly, we are going to take a little look at what you could watch at the cinema this weekend if you are not, of course, heading to Truckfest. There's lots of good films to go and watch. We've got all of that coming up for you, plus music from Michael Jackson next.
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2: With the latest from the My Travel newsroom, I'm Luca Marshall. Starting on the A34 northbound, where one lane is currently closed between the M4 junction and the A4185 at Didcot. It's due to an accident and we're seeing extensive delays right now of up to an hour. A14 westbound also seeing delays around half an hour between junction 24B and 21 at St Ives. That's due to a fuel spillage blocking at least one lane. M25 clockwise, one lane closed between 24 and 25 due to an accident. Delays stretching back there all the way to junction 22. And the A3 northbound has a lane closed between the A333 and the A283 at Hazelmere. Again, that's due to an accident. A11 is currently closed in both directions. This is near Snetterton between the A47 and the A1075. It's due to a vehicle fire. It's delays of around about half an hour to 45 minutes there at the moment. Diversions are being set up as we speak. In Scotland, the M74 southbound is also seeing congestion between junctions 3 and 4 at Maryville. That's the latest. I'm Luca Marshall.
3: 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Remember, slow down. Move over.
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0: Scooter with The Logical Song. It amazes me the success that they have had. I remember buying Scooter albums when I was probably about 13 or 14 at school, and here we are still playing it 30-odd years later. Right, let's have a little look at what you can watch if you want to head to the cinema from today. So the two new films out in cinemas today. Digger is a 15 certificate. The most powerful man in the world embarks on a frantic mission to prove he is humanity's savior before the disaster he's unleashed destroys everything. Tom Cruise is the big star of the film, and he told us what audiences can expect from the film.
1: I think audiences are really going to see a film that is so multi-layered, and it's a film that, you know, I find it, it's inspiring about, ultimately about humanity and the kind of the beauty of the human spirit, and it's very funny.
0: Verity is also in cinemas from today. 15 certificate adapted from Colleen Hoover's best-selling novel. This seductive psychological thriller follows renowned author Verity Crawford, played by Anne Hathaway and Loan Ashley. Still in cinemas from previous weeks. I haven't seen it, but a friend of mine has, and he said it was absolutely brilliant. Resident Evil is a 15 certificate. Heart of the Beast is a 12A certificate. Avengers Endgame Encore is a 12A certificate. Sense and Sensibility is a U. Practical Magic 2 is a 12A. Pressure is a 12A. Shaun the Sheep, The Beast of Mossy Bottom is a U certificate. And Spider-Man Brand New Day is a 12 certificate. All of those films are showing in cinemas up and down the country.

0: Eli Oakes with Running Around. It's Paul Marsh here on HGV1. Foot Down Friday. If you are headed to Truck Fest, I'm going to reiterate what I said earlier. Please remember they have asked for no air horns to be used on the way into site and all the way over the weekend. It could mean the difference between there not being a Truck Fest happening at all next year. Music from Calvin Harris and Rihanna coming up for you next.
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2: With the latest from the My Travel newsroom, I'm Luca Marshall. Starting on the A34 northbound, where one lane is currently closed between the M4 junction and the A4185 at Didcot. It's due to an accident and we're seeing extensive delays right now of up to an hour. A14 westbound also seeing delays around half an hour between junction 24B and 21 at St Ives. That's due to a fuel spillage blocking at least one lane. M25 clockwise, one lane closed between 24 and 25 due to an accident. Delay stretching back there all the way to junction 22. And the A3 northbound has a lane closed between the A333 and the A283 at Hazelmere. Again, that's due to an accident. A11 is currently closed in both directions. This is near Snetterton between the A47 and the A1075. It's due to a vehicle fire. It's delays of around about half an hour to 45 minutes there at the moment. Diversions are being set up as we speak. In Scotland, the M74 southbound is also seeing congestion between junctions 3 and 4 at Maryville. That's the latest. I'm Luca Marshall.
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Red Hot Chili Peppers with Give It Away. It's Paul Marsh here on HGV1. Every Friday from 6 p.m. I am playing some of your requests alongside some of my favourite tunes as well. We are binning off the bosses and playing whatever we want, because especially seeing as the bosses are on their way to Truckfest right now, there's absolutely nothing they can do about it. So I'm going to play a song for me and a song for you, taking you into your Friday evening. Keep your requests coming in now via our socials or our WhatsApp if you want a tune played. I've also got some shout outs to do. People on their way to Truckfest, Cam and James trying to get back from Devon to Kent. There you go. Thank you very much for getting in touch. I've got Rob, who's been in touch as well. We've got Darren in Warrington. He is on their way back to Scotland. And Trucker Kurt is on the way to Newark Showground for Truckfest as well. Thank you very much for everybody for getting in touch. If you do want to get in touch, you can do that in all the usual ways via our social media or WhatsApp. And we will do a shout out for you a little bit later. Right, let's play you some more music. This is JC Stewart with Too Many Nights.

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1: G7 leaders have agreed to release up to 100 million barrels of petroleum reserves within 4 months. French President Emmanuel Macron says they've agreed to take no measures to restrict the exchange of energy and petroleum products between partner countries. It comes amid concerns about diesel supply as prices reach £2 a litre for the first time. Thomas Tuchel says he would still consider picking Manchester City players for England if the club were relegated from the Premier League. City have been found guilty of financial breaches by an independent panel, although they've appealed against the decision. Sam Polanski's called for a triple lock style guarantee for private renters at his party's conference.
2: 19-year-olds who can't afford student housing, so they're living with their parents and commuting to uni, but they're missing lectures because they can't afford the bus in and out.
1: And nearly 9 million people tuned in to see some new celebrities enter the traitor's castle. From Radio News Hub, I'm Lucy Gorman-Lee.
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1: A band of rain will move into England and Wales, causing a few showers. Some clearer spells too, with a high of 22 degrees Celsius.
0: Now, Paul Marsh on HGV One.

That might be the ultimate Foot Down Friday tune. It's Paul Marsh. That was Underworld and Born Slippy, and before that it was Philip George. I am with you all the way through until 7 o'clock tonight. Thank you very much for tuning in on your Friday afternoon. I'm taking you through until Friday evening, 7 p.m. You can find me on the social media at Paul Swampy Marsh, including listening to my podcast, The Marshy Cast, where you'll hear some of my favourite interviews of the week. So you are driving along right now, listening to HGV1, and you're thinking, do you know what? I could do that. Well, now's your shot. Every single week on the Trucker Takeover, we hand over the whole station to a driver for a full hour. Your music, your stories from the road, your shout-outs to your mates. You can even have a go at giving the boss a little bit of stick if you are feeling brave enough. Now, if you've never done radio before, honestly, it doesn't matter. You don't even need to come to the studio. We will help you sort it all out, and you can record everything on your phone whenever you've got 5 minutes. If you want to be next, open up the HGV One app and hit the WhatsApp button and send me the word takeover, and we will handle the rest. It really is that simple. And you could be introducing Alex Warren, an ordinary. They say

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1: Oh, love, I'm a mess right now. 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'Cause it's all gone south. 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

0: Bucketheads with the bomb. It's Paul Marsh here on HGV1. Simon Williams is here every Saturday and Sunday morning from 10 a.m. with the hottest gossip and massive tunes. Saturday, he plays Guess the Year, and on Sunday, he brings in the question of the week. So whether you're out working tomorrow, having a tidy up at the yard, or maybe you are kicking back at Truckfest, Simon has definitely got the soundtrack to your weekend. Got some entertainment news coming up for you next, as well as music from Black Box and Sigma, but right now this is your travel update.
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2: With the latest from the My Travel Newsroom, I'm Luca Marshall. Starting on the A14 westbound, which is seeing delays now of well over an hour between junctions 24B and 21 at St Ives due to that earlier fuel spillage. The M5 southbound also seeing delays around half an hour or so. That's between junctions 18 and 21. M1 northbound, one lane closed between junctions 8 and 6 at Hemel Hempstead. That's due to an accident. Delays there of around 15 to 20 minutes. M25 clockwise, there's two lanes closed between 21A and 22 at Radlett. That's due to a vehicle fire with delays of well over 40 minutes. The A11 has now reopened between the A47 and the A1075 at Snetterton after that earlier vehicle fire. However, one lane still remains closed on the southbound carriageway. In Scotland, the A92 southbound is partially blocked at the Red House roundabout. That's due to an accident. The M74 junction 15 is partially blocked as well by an accident, and the A737 southbound has one lane closed between St James and Linwood. That's due to a broken down vehicle. That's the latest. I'm Luca Marshall.
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Sigma with Nobody to Love is Paul Marsh here on HGV1. Right, Freddie Mercury has got some handwritten song lyrics and they have just sold for £277,000 at auction. So the notebook from the sessions for his solo album, Mr. Bad Guy, it was the top selling item of the day. And in total, it helped raise £2.5 million on the first day of a music memorabilia auction. If you could own any music memorabilia, what would it be? Would it be something like that, Freddie Mercury's handwritten song lyrics? Would it be maybe one of the Beatles guitars or something like that? Maybe like the Rolls Royce that ended up in the swimming pool for the Oasis album cover. What would you, if you could have anything, what would you have? Get in touch in all the usual ways. I'll play you some Freddie Mercury right now. Sometimes

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take my hand and come with me, because you look so fine that I really want to make you mine. I say you look so fine that I really want to make you mine. 4, 5, 6, come on and get your kicks. Now you don't

Jet with Are You Gonna Be My Girl. It's Paul Marsh here on HGV1. Big shout going out to Matt, heading down the M62 to Scunthorpe for a collection, then back to the yard. Happy Foot Down Friday, Matt.

0: If you like your big tunes, just like that one from Medusa and Dermot Kennedy, make sure you tune in Saturday nights to Simon Marshall from 7 p.m. He is bringing you the hottest club tracks of the year alongside timeless favourites that we all know and love. So get the party started and join in the fun. Simon Marshall is going to make your Saturday nights unforgettable. I have got music from Pure Tone coming up next after your latest travel update.
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2: With the latest from the My Travel Newsroom, I'm Luca Marshall. Starting on the A14 westbound, which is seeing delays now of well over an hour between junctions 24B and 21 at St Ives, it's due to that earlier fuel spillage. The M5 southbound also seeing delays around half an hour or so, that's between junctions 18 and 21. M1 northbound, one lane closed between junctions 8 and 6 at Hemel Hempstead. That's due to an accident. Delays there of around 15 to 20 minutes. M25 clockwise, there's two lanes closed between 21A and 22 at Radlett. That's due to a vehicle fire with delays of well over 40 minutes. The A11 has now reopened between the A47 and the A1075 at Snetterton after that earlier vehicle fire. However, one lane still remains closed on the southbound carriageway. In Scotland, the A92 southbound is partially blocked at the Red House roundabout. That's due to an accident. The M74 junction 15 is partially blocked as well by an accident, and the A737 southbound has one lane closed between St James and Linwood. That's due to a broken down vehicle. That's the latest. I'm Luca Marshall.
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All About Me, LMFAO with Sexy and I Know It. It's Paul Marsh here on HGV1. Thank you very much for tuning in on your Friday evening. We are well and truly on our way to our Friday night now. So whatever it is you're up to, whether you are headed to Truck Fest or whether you're going off to do something else for the weekend, I hope you have a good one. Now, stick around if you are still working. Every single Friday from 6 o'clock, I am playing some of your requests alongside some of my favourite tunes. I'm going to play a song for me and then a song for you. I'm going to take some of your requests, taking it into your Friday evening. Keep getting your requests in via our socials and our WhatsApp if you want a tune played. We got some shout outs to go from Sarah from Stoke-on-Trent. Thank you very much for getting in touch, Sarah. I've got Sam in Sheffield. I've got Alex in Leeds, who is heading off very shortly to Truck Fest. And I've got Carl in Lutterworth as well. Thank you very much to everybody for getting in touch. It is always greatly appreciated. I'm going to keep your Friday evening going with a little bit of Artful Dodger. 3, 2, 1.

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1: Up to 100 million barrels of diesel and crude oil are set to be released by G7 leaders. It comes amid concerns about diesel supply as prices reach £2 a litre for the first time. Manchester City have appealed against a judgment that they broke financial rules. An independent commission found the club guilty in a report released earlier this week. Zach Polanski's called for controls to hold down the cost of rent across the country at his party's conference.
2: There's the 25-year-olds. They can't find a job. No matter how many tens or hundreds of applications they send, they can't imagine ever being able to afford to rent a room of their own, never mind having a whole place of their own. That just feels now like some sort of impossible dream.
1: And Taylor Swift has become the first artist to achieve 3 UK number one singles in 2026. It's also her 5th chart double after releasing the expanded version of her album Life of a Showgirl. From Radio News Hub, I'm Lucy Gorman-Lee.
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1: A band of rain will move into England and Wales, causing a few showers. Some clearer spells too, with a high of 22 degrees Celsius.
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Z-Ream with Things Can Only Get Better. It's Paul Marsh here on HGV1. Thank you very much for tuning in. We are turning Friday afternoon into Friday evening, the last hour of Foot Down Friday. The perfect way to end that working week. For the next 50 minutes, I'm going to take you through. I'm going to play some of your favourite tunes, some of my favourite tunes. Keep getting in touch via our socials at HGV Radio. The WhatsApp number is 07785104224, or you can click the WhatsApp button on the HGV One app. I'm going to play a song for me and then a song for you, taking you into your Friday evening. Right, we have had this request come in from Kev in Immingham. Kev, thank you very much for getting in touch. Kev is obviously getting himself pumped up for the weekend because Kev really, really wants to hear Eye of the Tiger by Survivor. Kev, get the gloves on. I hope you're putting in the work. Here's Survivor, Eye of the Tiger.

0: McCoy with Runaway is Paul Marsh here on HGV1 on your Friday evening, taking you all the way through, getting you ready for your weekend, playing you some of your requests right the way up until 7 o'clock. Keep them coming in all the usual ways. I will do my very best to get through as many as I can. Let's have a look. Who have we got? Alan, who is on the M25. He's asked for a little bit of a Bill and Ted with May Muller. Alan, that is coming up for you next after your travel update.
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2: With the latest from the My Travel Newsroom, I'm Luca Marshall. Starting on the A14 westbound, which is seeing delays now of well over an hour between junctions 24B and 21 at St Ives, due to that earlier fuel spillage. The M5 southbound also seeing delays around half an hour or so. That's between junctions 18 and 21. M1 northbound, one lane closed between junctions 8 and 6 at Hemel Hempstead. That's due to an accident. Delays there of around 15 to 20 minutes. M25 clockwise, there's two lanes closed in 21A and 22 at Radlett. That's due to a vehicle fire with delays of well over 40 minutes. The A11 has now reopened between the A47 and the A1075 at Snetterton after that earlier vehicle fire. However, one lane still remains closed on the southbound carriageway. In Scotland, the A92 southbound is partially blocked at the Red House roundabout. That's due to an accident. The M74 junction 15 is partially blocked as well by an accident, and the A737 southbound has one lane closed between St James and Linwood. That's due to a broken down vehicle. That's the latest. I'm Luca Marshall.
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It's Paul Marsh here on HGV1. Get involved and become a part of our haulage focus radio station. You can do that via our social media. We're on the Facebook, we're on X, we're on Instagram, and especially this weekend at Truckfest, we are going to be all over the TikTok. Just look us up at HGV Radio. Right, time to play another request. This one has come in from Carl in Warrington. Thank you very much for that message, Carl. I do greatly appreciate it. I'm glad you are enjoying the show. Carl, can't wait for the weekend. Same as me, mate. So here is a little bit of Queen. Tonight.

0: The Glen is Paul Marsh here on HGV1. Every single Friday from 6 p.m. I am playing some of your requests alongside some of my own favourite tunes. Just remember, we are on the WhatsApp, so as well as getting in touch via the socials, you can message us on there. Save us to your contacts and then you can drop us a message anytime. If you can do so, the number to jot down is 07785104224. Of course, you can always just click the WhatsApp button on the HGV1 app. We're taking you into your Friday evening. Keep your requests coming in via our socials or our WhatsApp. Just like Glenn, who has done. Glenn is on the M40. He wants to hear some Lost Frequencies. Glenn, that is coming up for you shortly after your latest travel update.
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2: With the latest from the My Travel Newsroom, I'm Luca Marshall. Starting on the A14 westbound, which is seeing delays now of well over an hour between junctions 24B and 21 at St Ives. It's due to that earlier fuel spillage. The M5 southbound also seeing delays around half an hour or so. That's between junctions 18 and 21. M1 northbound, one lane closed between junctions 8 and 6 at Hemel Hempstead. That's due to an accident. Delays there of around 15 to 20 minutes. M25 clockwise, there's two lanes closed in 21A and 22 at Radlett. That's due to a vehicle fire with delays of well over 40 minutes. The A11 has now reopened between the A47 and the A1075 at Snetterton after that earlier vehicle fire. However, one lane still remains closed on the southbound carriageway. In Scotland, the A92 southbound is partially blocked at the Red House roundabout. That's due to an accident. The M74 junction 15 is partially blocked as well by an accident, and the A737 southbound has one lane closed between St James and Linwood. That's due to a broken down vehicle. That's the latest. Time, Luca Marshall.
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Welcome to Status Quo with Whatever You Want. It's Paul Marsh here on HGV1. That is me done and dusted for the day. Big shout going out to Shane, who has messaged me asking to finish the show with some dance music. I've got a great track coming up for you next, Shane. Weekend Vibes is up next. That is going to take you through the rest of the evening until 10 o'clock. Just remember, we are going to be coming live from Truckfest all weekend, so make sure you tune in. I'll be back 4 p.m. Monday afternoon. Stay safe on the roads. I will leave you with this from Otto Knows.

That is Peak. 1993, so how do I release this one? Is Love, it's HGV1's Weekend Vibes. Hi to Amelia in the car with hubby on the way to Heathrow, loving the tunes. This is Avicii and Nicky Romero. I Could Be the One, HGV1.

Aaron, who's just finished her care home shift. This is HGV1. And these are your weekend vibes. Stay there for Snap and Don Diablo. This is Sash La Primavera, HGV1.

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So I'm playing for you here and making a little soundtrack to Friday's weekend vibes. These are all the tunes you need to get yourself in the mood for a good weekend. I'm Simon Marshall. HGV1 now playing Fatboy Slim and Praise You.

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Weekend vibes.

and said it was delicious. Oh, you're making me very jealous, Dan. Thanks for getting on WhatsApp tonight and saying hi. It's Fragma, every time you need me. Taking you back to the 90s for Baby D, Let Me Be Your Fantasy, and Sybil's When I'm Good and Ready shortly. We continue now with Karen Ramirez. This is Looking for Love as your weekend vibes continue. 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

God, Rubber V Alone and Tony DeBub full out playing with The Real Thing. Hi, I'm Simon Marshall. Thank you so much indeed for switching us on and checking out Weekend Vibes. We do them every Friday and Saturday from 7 o'clock. Playing before 10. Avicii, now. Let's get into this from Duke Dumont.

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